slow down, never slow down. Cause we all get low in the ghost town. Never slow down, never slow down. When the weekend comes, gonna go home. Never slow down, never slow down. Cause we all get low in the ghost town. Never slow down.

Bright eyed, full of desire, till the fire died. 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Live 9 to 5 now.

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0: At the house with it, watching sinners.
1: Who you with?
0: On the couch with my favorite sinner.
1: Fuck that bitch.
0: I was about to, but you convinced her. Should I decorate her walls or log off to Pinterest? Never too late to meditate on emotional attachments. 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

sometimes I catch myself thinking maybe there's no such thing as this life or the next. 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And every inhale is like a new beginning, and it feels like we're the beginning. But it feels like we've been here before. But it feels like we've been here before.

0: 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It's Sick Individuals.
1: This is Matisse and Sertko.
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1: Take me there.
2: Sounds
3: like me.

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Abracadabra, there's a rabbit in my hands. Cause I've got the magic stick, bust the baddest tricks. Fish for a whale, brought a ship up out of it. What's that I just saw? A platypus? 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Or a baby dragon just dragging his claws. 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So look that away, 3 o'clock matinee. Let's collaborate and I'll pay you back soon with a crazy rap tune. But for now.

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1: 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What do you want? You know I got it.

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1: 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Sounds like me.
2: Hey, what's up? It's Martin Garrix.